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1: In the caverns of nostalgia, we danced.

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As we honor the past, let us celebrate the new, embracing the legacy of yesterday into the dawn of a brand new day.

Dear Hardstyle, my first love, an unexpected one, comes second to none. A love story, teenage in fact. We never knew where this thing would go. When I was on E, you filled me with hope. It's hard to grow apart when your roots are tied. But all boats lift on a rising tide. We've done more for each other than we could ever imagine. Walking blindly, watching the magic happen. The door's always open. The distance is always worth closing. 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And even though it feels like goodbye, this is Hardstyle, baby. 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

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Today we're going to make music. 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Sometimes everything we do seems to go wrong. We all have times like this. Let's put some of our feelings into music.

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Listen carefully. 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Let's begin the game.

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The aeroplane and the radio have brought us closer together. 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Even now, my voice is reaching millions throughout the world, millions of despairing men, women, and little children, victims of a system that makes men torture and imprison innocent people. To those who can hear me, I say, do not despair. The misery that is now upon us is but the passing of greed, the bitterness of men who fear the way of human progress. The hate of men will pass, and dictators die, and the power they took from the people will return to the people. And so long as men die, liberty will never perish. 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
2: Our first priority must be world peace, and that use of force is always and only a last resort when everything else has failed.

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This vibrates the air in front of the speaker, creating sound waves.

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Music. Music. 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

sound of hard bass. This is the sound of Team Red. This is the sound of D-Block and Estefan. This is the sound of the thunder. This is the sound of hard bass. This is the sound of Team Red. This is the sound of D-Block and Estefan. This is

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Recognize it? 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

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You bet you do. 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

Ladies and gentlemen, we interrupt this broadcast for a special report. A new craze is sweeping the nation, and its kids violently shaking their heads in synchronicity with loud dance music. The action itself seems harmless, but repeated episodes of hatbagging can lead to severe brain damage. So make sure to warn your kids for the possible dangers of hatbanging to loud dance music.

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In another time, in a distant land, generations after the beginning of dance music, there came into existence a dark age of tyranny. As each style adapted its own rules for survival, an evil despot brought to power a Congress to enforce his laws and obligations, and armed a deadly militia to destroy the producers who were trying to establish

Now, in a time of conflict and rebellion, two individuals unite as fearless survivors who are destined to become Project One.

Southern California weather looking pretty typical for mid to late August. Plenty of sunshine and very pleasant afternoon high temperatures. Lots of sunshine out there all the way from Indio to Cathedral City and up toward Palm Springs. Temperatures

the Sunbird Country, across the barren lands, we create a new world of pulsating rhythms and electronic arts. Have you ever thought the harder styles could cross overseas and lead to global expansion? Do you believe in world domination? We live for the music.

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Deep beneath the waves of the ocean, behind the sparkles of sunlight reflecting on the surface of an immense plane of mystery, hides a place of legends behind a symphony of belief. Those of us who succeed in finding the ancient society and travel past the ruins of greed and animosity will find an island devoured by the sea, composed for compassion. This is Atlantis.

In a world where survival is the only rule and feelings have no place, where winning is everything and weakness is fatal. 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
1: Supremacy

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And I can't feel anything happy for weeks and months and years until I can't stand it anymore and I have to die. 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

game theory, it serves you to be two-faced. Be everyone's friend till the moment you're not. You make them love you so much that when they're up against it, their loyalty will make them act against their own best interests. That's game theory. A cold, rational focus on winning, even if it's at everyone else's expense.

people, you bring them into your life and you keep them percolating until the moment you need to manipulate the relationship to your advantage. A schema as deep and as calculating as that can, in the end, spin a man off into madness. He might initially think smaller evils are okay in the service of a greater good, but the dance of good and evil could become jumbled, and the manipulation itself becomes the most important thing. Comes about

0: You're going on the trip now. 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It's gonna feel like it's going on for a long time, so it's gonna be hard to stay alert. It's gonna be even harder to be quiet, but you have to do both. You have to do every single thing I say, or we will not make it. Understand? You must listen as closely as you can. 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

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These are our own grounds. 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

We all seek for a new beginning, new chances, a new face to follow, a revolution. 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

0: not against flesh and blood, but against powers and principalities, against spiritual forces of wickedness in heavenly places. 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
0: So, there you are, surrounded by thousands of people, alone, but definitely not by yourself. Your eyes are wide open, asking yourself what the fuck just happened. Well, hardstyle just happened, and it left its undeniable mark on you. And you, you are not alone. We've all been through it. You're with allies, friends. This is family. All connected by that thrill you just felt, cemented in tremoring kicks and an unyielding bass. We're at the verge of a new age, and it's time for you to give in so you'll finally be able to let go. We welcome you to side with us, expand with us, and spread the gospel. The evolution is here. Join us.

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0: It's a leap of faith. 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
1: We are the music makers.

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We learn new lessons as we go. Yet the essence stays with us, a deep knowing within. All journeys circle back to our origin.

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We are united as one. Into our world of wilderness. With our warrior's heart. Warrior's heart. Def. Con. 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The

this world of extremes, the savage beast has taken control. As it puts us to the test, we are at our best. With the madness as our guide, we release the true warrior inside. DEFCON.

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DEF CON.

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This here is our realm. 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

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We see ourselves in Valhalla. We are Vikings.

So, you're still here, huh? Captivated by the magic I told you about last time we spoke. Well, it doesn't stop there. You've been converted to this movement. You now have to make this newfound creed your own. Turn this wave into your own unique identity. Simply joining just doesn't cut it. This lifestyle demands that heartfelt devotion. Not only from you, but most definitely from all of us. So live by that. Act on that.

shoulder of Orion. I watched sea beams glitter in the dark near the Tannhauser Gate.